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0: Nation Radio. Are your child's vaccines up to date?
1: 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I bet you can't catch me.
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1: 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Yeah, you. 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
7: The top stories this hour. Andy Burnham is expected to set out a series of measures later to give breathing space to people struggling with the cost of living. The new Prime Minister's vowed to make life's essentials more affordable, as well as ending rough sleeping and building more social housing. Britain's seventh PM in a decade spent his first hours in office assembling a new cabinet. John Healey replaces Rachel Reeves as Chancellor, while Wes Treating becomes Defence Secretary. Speaking outside Number 10 yesterday, Mr Burnham promised he'd deliver a new economic model for Britain. These people in Runcorn say they feel left behind.
8: We need something different, we need something new, not just a rehash of what we've had before.
9: We need somebody there who's at our side and who's looking out for us.
10: We've been let down, this country's been let down from past governments. Labour is our chosen government, you know, but the leadership hasn't been there.
7: An inquest into the death of Anne Widdecombe will open in Exeter this morning. The former Conservative minister was found dead at her home on Dartmoor earlier this month. Yesterday, 28-year-old Joshua Kerry from Rotherham was charged with her murder. The US says it's carried out a 10th consecutive night of strikes on Iran, targeting military sites around the Strait of Hormuz. President Trump says Tehran has been hit very hard after three US soldiers were killed. Newcastle continues to mourn Kevin Keegan this morning following his death from cancer, aged 75. The former European Footballer of the Year played for the North East club in the twilight of his career and later managed them. Speaking on Sky Sports in 2013, Keegan says he always felt an emotional pull towards the black and white stripes.
11: My father was a Geordie. Without ever being to Newcastle, I felt this thing inside me, maybe in my genes almost, that was a pull. And every time I went up there to play, even with Liverpool, when I played against him in the cup final, it felt something really special.
7: And Lionel Messi says the pain of Argentina's World Cup final defeat to Spain is immense and it'll take time to heal. From Sky News, I'm Daisy Steele.
12: All right, thank you, Tim. It's just gone 4 o'clock. Good morning. I'm David Francis. Welcome to Early Breakfast for Tuesday. We'll start with George Michael, Rihanna, and the Backstreet Boys.

0: 4:15, early breakfast is on from Nation Radio. Rihanna and George Michael. The papers this morning, unsurprisingly, still talking about the fallout from the World Cup. Mostly, though, about Andy Burnham being sworn in as the new Prime Minister yesterday. I don't know whether you ever heard this. Somebody asked Lewis Capaldi a while ago his thoughts on all the political changes and the stuff going on at Westminster. And from nowhere, he said this.
1: I will do it. I will be the new Prime Minister.
0: PMQs would be an interesting option, wouldn't it? I'll leave it with you. Here's the new song, sounding very Coldplay, Stay Love, early breakfast at Nation Radio.

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stuck with you. Nation Radio's early breakfast today, Tuesday, July 21st. It's Moonwalk Day today. Neil Armstrong became the first person to walk on the moon this day, 1969. Cat Stevens, 78 today. Ross Kemp is 62. Josh Hartnett, 48. And Paloma Faith is 45. And it was this day, 2019, that Ed Sheeran spent £4 million on new properties to stop his neighbours moaning about the noise. So, to get around all of this, he bought two houses next door to his £20 million mansion in London. He also bought a flat above his Notting Hill bar. So far, he's got 22 properties and has made about £47 million from it. Which makes me wish I'd worked a lot harder in music lessons at school. This is Nation.

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Sheryl Crow, All I Want to Do, and Harry Styles, Watermelon Sugar. This is Early Breakfast for Tuesday across the Northeast at Nation Radio. Morning, I'm David Francis. Thanks for picking us out. It's 12 degrees at the moment. I got some sleep last night for the first time in ages. I slept under the duvet, which was a novelty. Today's going to be okay. There might be some rain on the hills today for a little

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0: This is my song of the year. I love it. Joe is Joe Keery, who was Steve Harrington in Stranger Things. That's a great song. End of beginning on Early Breakfast from Nation. Nearly five with the headlines next. Nation
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6: The top stories this hour. The new Chancellor says helping families with the cost of living is the government's immediate priority as Andy Burnham's new cabinet gets to work.
7: The Prime Minister and I have talked about how we will work in lockstep to meet the fiscal rules with a buffer against uncertainty and how we'll make life more affordable for working people right across the UK.
6: That was John Healey, who's replaced Rachel Reeves as Chancellor. Ed Miliband has become Foreign Secretary. Angela Rayner returns as Housing Secretary. Shabana Mahmood remains Home Secretary. And Worth Streeting is the new Defence Secretary. The new Prime Minister has promised to unveil his first cost of living measures later today as part of what he calls a circuit breaker for Britain. An inquest into the death of Anne Widdecombe will open in Exeter this morning. The former Conservative minister, who later joined Reform, was found dead at her home on Dartmoor earlier this month. Yesterday, 28-year-old Joshua Kerry from Rotherham was charged with her murder. The US says it's carried out a 10th consecutive night of strikes on Iran, targeting military sites around the Strait of Hormuz. President Trump says Tehran has been hit very hard after three US soldiers were killed. Newcastle fans have been paying tribute to Kevin Keegan following their former player and manager's death, aged 75.
8: He saved the club. We were going into the third division. We were going nowhere. We were going out of business. He saved the club. This wouldn't be here if it wasn't for him. That's why he's King Kev. That's why he's a legend.
9: He got promoted. He attracted the legs of Beardsley and modelling the team and made them better players. His impact on the club's just, you can't even measure it.
6: Keegan also enjoyed a trophy-laden spell at Liverpool, was named World Player of the Year twice, and captained and managed England. And Donald Trump has imposed a 50% tariff on a wide range of Canadian imports, escalating a dispute with one of America's biggest trading partners. The new duties are aimed at products including wine, hockey sticks and cement. France Go News, I'm Daisy Steele.
10: Just after five, if the alarm has gone off, welcome to Tuesday, July 21st. And this is David Francis at Early Breakfast with JLS and the ultimate summer song.

Don't Call Me Baby from Nation Radio. It's Early Breakfast. If you're going on holiday over the next couple of weeks and you bought new flip-flops and you bought suntan lotion and Factor 50 and new bits and pieces, but you haven't worked out what music to take with you to stick on your phone, there are so many great albums around at the moment. Olivia Dean's new album is brilliant. Bruno Mars' new album is great. But still, my favourite album of the year is I Barely Know Her from Somber. There's not one bad track on it. From it, My Body Isn't Ready, Nation Radio.

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0: So we're giving away £400,000 this week on Nation's Make Me a Winner. I went to a barbecue at the weekend, and we were talking about Make Me a Winner, and somebody said to me, how many years would it take you to earn £400,000? And we worked it out, and after we got to 3 years, we got a little bit upset and stopped. So, here's what you need to do. This will change your life immediately when you win it on Friday, and you'll have the money in the bank to spend for Saturday morning. You'll wake up Saturday morning, look at your banking app and go, it wasn't a fever dream. This is actually happening. So this could be for you. You could win this money. And all you need to do, and it really isn't all you need to do, is send one very quick text. 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

0: like this on the Nation 80s Takeover today from midday till one. I love that. Bananarama, loving the first degree. And of course, the golden hour is back on from 9 o'clock today. So when you get back into the office, an hour's worth of classic songs again between 9 and 10. Just work out the year. Meantime, just gone 20 to 6. And this is David Francis on Early Breakfast with Calvin Harris and Ella Langley next. Nation
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0: If you like the idea of being in at the start of something a little bit special, go and stream her album Dandelions. Her name is Ella Langley. It's called Tunes in Texas, already number one on the country music chart in America, country music album chart in the States, and also the Billboard Hot 100. She knocked Taylor Swift off all three in the space of about 3 weeks. I like that. It's Ella Langley, Choosing Texas, at the Northeast Nation Radio. Thanks for listening this morning. Back tomorrow morning from 4 for early breakfast. And it's Simon Grundy after the headlines at 6 next.
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12: The top stories this hour. The new Chancellor says helping families with the cost of living is the government's immediate priority as the Prime Minister's new cabinet gets to work.
13: The Prime Minister and I have talked about how we will work in lockstep to meet the fiscal rules with a buffer against uncertainty and how we'll make life more affordable for working people right across the UK.
12: John Healey there, who's replaced Rachel Reeves as Chancellor. Andy Burnham's promised to unveil his first cost of living measures today as part of what he calls a circuit breaker for Britain. A man's due in court charged with the murder of Anne Widdecombe. The former Tory minister was found dead at her home in Devon earlier this month. The US says it's carried out a 10th consecutive night of strikes on Iran, targeting military sites around the Strait of Hormuz. And Alan Shearer has described Kevin Keegan as his hero, manager and friend following his death at the age of 75. Prince William's also paid tribute, saying the former footballer and manager inspired generations.
14: Now for the news across the northeast. A man's died in the sea off the coast of North Tyneside. The man in his 20s was pronounced dead at Cullercoats Bay on Sunday evening. A second man was recovered from the water in a serious but stable condition. A report's been made for the coroner. More children from low-income families could become eligible for free holiday meals and activities under proposals backed by Durham County Council. Councillors are calling on the government to review the eligibility rules for the holiday activities and food programme. Two men have been arrested after a motorcyclist was hit by a car in Sunderland. Northumbria police say the rider, a man in his 20s, suffered serious leg injuries. Both suspects have been released on bail as inquiries continue. And a Darlington charity has delivered autism awareness training to staff at 25 businesses and organisations. Keynes World Foundation was set up to help make public places more understanding and accessible for families with children who have special educational needs and disabilities.
9: Weather.
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14: After a dry and cloudy start, we can expect an afternoon of sunshine and light winds and highs of 26. That's the latest. I'm Caroline Verdon.
3: Good morning. Currently 13 degrees. It's going to be a bit cooler on the coast again today because of the easterly wind. If you're out and about already, the metro's got a problem. Pelaw to South Shields. Overrunning engineering work, so there's no service at the moment. Simon.

Heat is on. It's going to be a nice week this week. Easterly wind blowing off the coast, though, so a few degrees cooler right on the seafront. But temperatures are going to ramp up, maybe Thursday, Friday, because the wind is westerly. So we're all going to see some heat by the end of the week. The heat is on from the 1980s and Big Mountain 90s before that. 6:10. Hope you're well. It's Tuesday. It is the 21st of July. Bit of a cloudy start where I am this morning, but not too bad. And have a guess what's on the front pages of the papers this morning and websites. Andy Burnham's first day as Prime Minister. Burnham era begins with radical pledge to transform the UK, the I paper says, in reference to the former mayor of Greater Manchester's speech on the steps of Number 10. The paper notes that Burnham is the UK's seventh Prime Minister in 10 years, but he says he has vowed to end the churn. I hope so. Burnham arrives as PM with promise to bring back hope, says The Guardian on the front page and the steps of Number 10 with his wife. The Metro, is it seventh heaven? From page of The Mirror, it starts now. The new PM promises immediate help for struggling families as he names his cabinet. Burnham moves in and King Kev dying as well. Kevin Keegan at the age of 75 in an England shirt and Liverpool shirt and when he was Newcastle boss. Three pictures across the decades on the front page of The Mirror. From page of The Mail, let's pray he knows what he's doing. Andy Burnham with his hands together. From page of The Times, new PM starts with a purge. From page of The Independent, Burnham vows to be a circuit breaker PM as he purges cabinet. Andy, I have a cunning plan, is on the front page of The Star. And footy legend Kev dies at 75. And King Kev is on the front page of The Sun this morning. He is the major story from 1951 to 2026. Kevin Keegan, England, cop and toon icon, dead at 75. And right in the corner, Burnham in snub to Millie is on the front page, as in David Miliband has not got a job in the cabinet. Well, he has, but he's not become chancellor. Those are the papers, Nation Radio, and Ray, where the hell is my husband? Ed Miliband, not David. Sorry, wrong brother.

0: David Bowie, Let's Dance. And before that, Up To Date with Ray, Where The Hell Is My Husband? At almost 20 past 6 on Nation Radio, playing the best variety of hits across the northeast. And a bit cloudy this morning where I am. There's an easterly wind blowing off the sea as well. So temperatures 13 at the minute, 19 later, but into the early 20s inland away from the coastal wind. And everybody's seeing plenty of sunshine, so the UV is high and pollen is high as well. Sunsets tonight at 9:26, up again tomorrow morning at 4:57. Roads seem to be okay so far. They'll be quieter for the school holes, of course. A lot broke up Friday and some breaking up staggered across this week. And there's no metros at the moment, because of overrunning engineering work. It's between Peelot and South Shields, so there's no metros on the South Shields line at the moment, I'm afraid.
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0: And here's today's: 98% of drivers don't what? 98% of drivers, nearly all drivers, don't what? 07740 938 500, WhatsApp, Nation Radio Northeast on Facebook. 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Coming back to that. Traffic's next, though, for the Northeast. Talking of driving. 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
16: I'm Greg Edwards. Good morning. First of all, on the Metro, no service currently between Peelaw and South Shields because of overrunning engineering work. Meanwhile, on the roads, traffic's on the move on the A1M. It's all looking good, both north and southbound in the area. It's fine as well on the A19 in both directions, according to the sensors. Roadworks underway still in South Shields. River Drive, the B1344, remains closed from Salem Street through to the B1303, so there is a diversion.
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0: 90s Alana Miles at Nation. The Killers before that at 6:31 across the northeast. Cloudy start, but sunshine later. A bit hazy. And anywhere between 19 and 26 for the northeast today, apparently. The cooler, the closer you are to the coast because of the easterly wind blowing. And if you're out and about already this morning, the roads are okay. A lot of people off now. The Metro, though, has a problem between Pelaw and South Shields. There's no service at the moment. Overrunning engineering work is the reason, I'm afraid. And headlines this morning, Kevin Keegan all over the place after his death yesterday at the age of 75. He revealed he had stomach cancer not so long ago and was stage 4 and passed away yesterday. Described in the papers as being the England legend, the Liverpool legend, the Toon legend. And of course, he was European Player of the Year when he was in Germany for a while, of course. Elsewhere, Andy Burnham's pledged to bring back hope to Britain as he began his tenure as Prime Minister by appointing Labour stalwart John Healey as his Chancellor. Rachel Reeves got the elbow. She was offered another job in the Cabinet, but apparently didn't take it. His first speech to the nation on Downing Street yesterday, he said he wanted to bring forward the biggest changes in the last 40 years to politics. He outlined his intention to unveil a 10-year plan today, I think, explaining this would lay out a path to where he believes we all want Britain to be. Oh no, short-term measures today. It's going to be the 10-year plan later this year. Anyway, Andy Burnham also promised to make announcements to give people some breathing space to help with the cost of living. So we'll see what he says today. And a 28-year-old man has been charged with the murder of the former Tory Minister Anne Widdecombe. Police and prosecutors have said he's called Joshua Kerry from South Yorkshire. And a hosepipe ban has been expanded to cover 2.4 million other people in Surrey, Sussex and Hampshire and Berkshire. Parts of Kent were forced into one on the 3rd of July. No hosepipe ban up here yet. We've got plenty of water by the look of it. I mean, look at the size of Kielder Water.
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0: Let's even get this morning, my Mind Masher. 98% of drivers don't what? Keep both hands on the wheel, says Rebecca, looking at the photo on Facebook. That's not right. Ray says, is it speed? Nope. Martin says, yes. Is it use two hands on the steering wheel? Because that's exactly what somebody's doing on the Facebook picture. That's not right. It is something about driving. It is something about your car. 98% of drivers don't what? What's your guess? We'll come back to this. 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

0: Patrice Russian, Forget Me Nots, and before that, Benson Boone at 19 minutes to 7, Tuesday the 21st. Good morning. How are you getting on with this?
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0: 98% of drivers don't what? Ray says speed. Nope. Know what all the road signs are. Ah, if you were to do the highway code again, would you know all the road signs? Chloe says, that's not right, but a good guess. You're the closest so far, really. Graham, also on the same lines, read or know the updated highway code or the law and regulations, says Graham, going into a lot of detail there. That's not right either. Thanks for your guess on WhatsApp this morning. Heidi says, do 98% of drivers not have their seat correctly positioned for them? I hate it when my car goes in for a service and somebody moves it. It takes me days to get it back to where I like it. That's not right either. So what do you think? The answer's coming. Traffic first, though, for the Northeast. Simon Grundy at breakfast.
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9: I'm Greg Edwards on the Metro. There's no service still between Pelaw and South Shields this morning because of overrunning engineering work. On the roads, traffic's on the move on the A19 in both directions. It's looking okay on

0: Chuck that you sexy thing at Nation Radio at 7:09. This is Simon Grundy. Good morning. Bit of showbiz this morning. Jessie J apparently single after a year with a boyfriend. Liam Gallagher's revealed that Oasis will be doing live shows next year after a year off this year, but there won't be a new album or anything. And Ozzy Osbourne is going to be honoured in his hometown of Birmingham for the first ever Ozzy Day. And the Rolling Stones have drawn level with the Beatles after scoring their 15th UK number one album over the weekend. I wonder if they'll go 16. You never know. And happy birthday today to John Lowe, who used to play darts, 81 today. Cat Stevens is 78. Ross Kemp is 62. Paloma Faith is 45 today, Josh Hartnett 48, and Erling Haaland, a footballer you may have heard of, Norwegian, but of course he was born in Leeds when his dad played for Leeds United.
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0: Answer time for about half an hour, getting guesses. A few people got it right as well. 98% of drivers don't what? Understand the meaning of the warning lights on your dashboard. Nearly everybody doesn't know them. 98%. You have to Google it, don't you? And it brings up a whole map. And some of them are really obscure. Is that a gravy boat? No, no, it's an oil can. Oh, right. So shouldn't I drive if the oil can light comes on red? No! Anyway, that's the answer. There'll be another Mind Masher tomorrow. Well done, who got it first? Ray did, 27 minutes ago, according to my WhatsApp screen.

0: in the Northeast later this year at the Arena. Man in the Arena, there's the script. You might have seen him support Take That, of course, at the Stadium of Light a few weeks ago. Here we are, though, for this Tuesday, the 21st of July. This is Simon Grundy across the Northeast. Latest news from around the country, around the world. And Caroline's got the latest news from around the corner, as we like to say. To the Northeast, from the Northeast, this is Simon Grundy at breakfast. It's almost 7 o'clock now.
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12: 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Later this week, expect a refreshing iced coffee, made for picnics with picky bits and nowhere to be until six. 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Costa iced coffee, made for summer.
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7: The top stories this hour. The new Chancellor says helping families with the cost of living is the government's immediate priority as the Prime Minister's new cabinet gets to work.
8: The Prime Minister and I have talked about how we will work in lockstep to meet the fiscal rules with a buffer against uncertainty and how we'll make life more affordable for working people right across the UK.
7: John Healey there, who's replaced Rachel Reeves as Chancellor. Andy Burnham's promised to unveil his first cost of living measures today as part of what he calls a circuit breaker for Britain. A man's due in court charged with the murder of Anne Widdecombe. The former Tory minister was found dead at her home in Devon earlier this month. The US says it's carried out a 10th consecutive night of strikes on Iran, targeting military sites around the Strait of Hormuz. And Alan Shearer has described Kevin Keegan as his hero, manager and friend following his death at the age of 75. Prince William's also paid tribute, saying the former footballer and manager inspired generations.
9: Now for the news across the northeast. A man's died in the sea off the coast of North Tyneside. The man in his 20s was pronounced dead at Cullercoats Bay on Sunday evening. A second man was recovered from the water in a serious but stable condition. A report's been made for the coroner. More children from low-income families could become eligible for free holiday meals and activities under proposals backed by Durham County Council. Councillors are calling on the government to review the eligibility rules for the holiday activities and food programme. Two men have been arrested after a motorcyclist was hit by a car in Sunderland. Northumbria police say the rider, a man in his 20s, suffered serious leg injuries. Both suspects have been released on bail as inquiries continue. And a Darlington charity has delivered autism awareness training to staff at 25 businesses and organisations. Kane's World Foundation was set up to help make public places more understanding and accessible for families with children who have special educational needs and disabilities.
4: Weather.
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9: After a dry and cloudy start, we can expect an afternoon of sunshine and light winds and highs of 26. That's the latest. I'm Caroline Verdon.
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11: Cheers, Caroline. Just gone 7, cooler on the coast because of the easterly wind, maybe 19, maybe 20 Celsius. So it is a lot different if you're right near the coast. Currently it's just 13 degrees. Sun sets tonight at 9:26. Looking at the traffic this morning, roads are okay. No metros in South Shields though because of engineering work.
12: Simon Grundy.
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0: 90s Kylie Minogue, 80s Mental as Anything before that on Nation Radio. It's 10 past 7, Tuesday morning, the 21st of July. Newspapers and websites, all tributes to Kevin Keegan, a Northeast footy legend, of course, when he was player and then came back as manager twice for Newcastle. They're calling him a Toon legend, a Liverpool legend, an England legend when he played for England, of course, and was manager briefly as well for England. When he was in Hamburg in Germany, he was the European Player of the Year twice. But yes, RIP Kevin Keegan. Cancer has no colours. I saw that hashtag again yesterday. Quite right. So that's really sad. Saw yesterday as well loads of pictures and the coverage of Andy Burnham, the King of the North, becoming the new Prime Minister, the seventh in 10 years, and he says he's going to put a stop to this churn. Well, I hope so, because we need a bit of stability, don't we? Today he's going to announce short-term measures to help with the cost of living, and by the end of the year he's going to reveal a 10-year plan to get the UK back on track. God, I hope it works. Did you see Peter Reid yesterday on Downing Street? I said to Nina, my other half, I said, there's Peter Reid in sunglasses and a white suit. Friends and family and whatever were all there for his first day. And of course, I suppose he's a fan and a friend of Andy Burnham's, what with him being a Evertonian. Ah, that it was a bit odd. Make me a winner.
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0: 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It's so easy. 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
0: 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It's short and sweet. 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

0: 80s Eurythmics, and before that, the new song from Take That, Sweet July. 21st of July, across the northeast, this is Simon Grundy. Anywhere between 19 and 26 degrees today, depending on how close you are to the sea, actually. Wind blowing easterly again today. Lots of sunshine, though. A little bit of cloud, but yeah, the warmest temperatures away from the coast. High pollen today, high UV. Sunsets at 9:26 tonight. And similar in the coming days. I think Friday could be the warmest day everywhere where the wind is westerly. So even on the beaches, it's going to be just about 23, 4, 5 degrees. Not today, though. And if you are off for the summer holidays, if not now, maybe later in the next 6 weeks or so, we've got our new voucher club. I don't know whether you've seen our new website from Nation Radio. It's thevoucherclub.com, where there's 50% vouchers on hotels and restaurants and theme parks. That's a good one. And also amusement arcades. And this one nearly sold out yesterday, so we've put some more on sale for Sunderland Bowl, the two-story bowling alley in Sunderland. They've got big screen sports, games arcade, smart darts, crazy indoor golf that we used to play with the Bens when they were younger, and bowling, of course. And a VIP family package is what we've got on our website, where normally it's £70, but half that is just £35. 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So that's brilliant. It's less than a tenner each, of course. So 70 is just £35 for the VIP family package at Sunderland Bowl to go bowling, and you get food and drink included in the price as well. Brilliant. So yeah, we nearly sold out these yesterday with the school holidays beginning. So we've got some more there. It's at the website that we've just launched, thevoucherclub.com. And thank me later when you buy one of these vouchers, or maybe buy six and you could go once a week for the school holes. Anyway, traffic next for the northeast. 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
7: I'm Greg Edwards on the Metro. No service still this morning between Peelaw and South Shields because of overrunning engineering work. On the roads, building up on the A19 northbound now towards the Tyne Tunnel as usual, but traffic's on move on the A1M. Roadworks underway still in South Shields. River Drive is still closed from Salem Street through to the B1303. And if you're out and about in the low Coniscliff area, the A67 Coniscliff Road has temporary lights in place.
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Chocolate at Nation Radio at just gone 7:30. You'll need to put it in the fridge, otherwise it'll melt this time of year. Although you might want to hide it from the bairns. I love this. New survey out today. Parents facing a huge summer spend because of food and snacks and meals out or takeaways or treats. The average weekly family shop, apparently, in the UK is £171 a week. But once the summer holidays begin, mums and dads are shelling out an extra £200 a week, whether that's on food out, takeaways, treats, fast food, whatever, which is, on average, over £2,000 for the six-week school holiday. Wow. Researchers found 37% of parents get asked for food about 8 times a day, and snacks barely last a few hours. So they've done the research. So if you, on the big shop, once a week, buy a multi-bag of crisps, they survive about 16 hours. Sweets, 13. Brownies, 15. Chocolate, 12. Mini cheeses, 14. Who's buying mini cheeses? And a packet of ham for sandwiches, just 17. So it's gone from 171 to nearly £400 a week whilst the kids are off. Wow. There's something to think about, isn't it? If you're off out and about, take a pack up with you. Definitely take a packed lunch of sandwiches and whatever instead of buying food out, because it soon mounts up, doesn't it? Anyway, whatever you're doing today, it's going to be a fairly nice day today. A mixture of sunshine and cloud. Better at tea time with hardly a cloud in the sky when the cloud has burnt off, especially by the coast. Temperatures different though. 26 degrees inland, maybe 2019, maybe by the coast because of the easterly wind blowing off a cold North Sea. Sunsets tonight at 9:26, and similar in the coming days. Friday, different though, with a westerly wind, so everybody will be hot towards the weekend. And on the roads this morning, seems to be okay. No incidents and accidents. There's no metros at the moment, Peelaw to South Shields and every station in between, because of overrunning engineering work overnight. But noticeably quieter on the roads. Just a 10-minute queue at the tunnel.

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0: Before that, Lady Gaga. Last year, The Dead Dance. At 18 minutes to 8. Traffic and travel in just a moment. Noticeably quieter. Not many schools still at school this week. Breaking up gradually. I think the majority broke up last Friday. So it'll be maybe busier later. We've often seen that, where people are out and about later on. But it's not too bad at the moment. If you've got a tip, 0191 548 6767. And you can tell the Bens are on their school holidays in the Night Gardens on at the Tyne Theatre this weekend, Saturday, Sunday in Newcastle. What else you got? Guys and Dolls at the Theatre Royal, Newcastle, all this week. The Proclaimers, at the Sunderland Empire on Thursday night, whilst they've got no big musical this week. So the Proclaimers are on Thursday on their UK tour. Paul Smith is at the Globe in Stockton on Thursday. Kevin Bridges at the Gala Theatre tomorrow in Durham. You've got Jimmy Nail tonight on a big tour. He's back in the northeast at Barnard Castle at the Witham, if you want to see Jimmy Nail. And Bents Park in South Shields, the Sunday afternoon concerts, part of the South Tyneside Festival, ABC and Chesney Hawks on Sunday afternoon. Brilliant. Simon Grundy had
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From the Greatest Showman, this is me, 8 minutes to eight, Nation Radio across the northeast. Done a bit of showbiz. Oasis are going on tour again next year after a year off this year. Liam has confirmed it almost. No new album though. And Ozzy Osbourne is going to be honoured in Birmingham, his hometown, with the first ever Aussie Day. And the Rolling Stones have had their 15th UK number one confirmed over the weekend, which draws level with the Beatles. But of course, the Stones are still going, so we might get a 16th. And Jessie J is single again after a year with her boyfriend Earl. And happy birthday today to Cat Stevens, 78. Ross Kemp is 62 today. Josh Hartnett, 48. Paloma Faith is 45. And Erling Haaland, the footy player, the Norwegian, although he was born in Leeds. Did you know that? When his dad played for Leeds United. 26 today.

0: Bruno Mars, our nation. His current tune is I Just Might. He's got a night off tonight and then he's back on again tomorrow. There's four more shows and his little mini residency at Wembley Stadium. And then he's off to New Jersey where they had the World Cup final. Anyway, nearly eight. Simon Grundy at breakfast. Nation Radio. Northeast news, traffic and weather in two.
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21: The top stories this hour. The new Chancellor says helping families with the cost of living is the government's immediate priority as the Prime Minister's new cabinet gets to work.
22: The Prime Minister and I have talked about how we will work in lockstep to meet the fiscal rules with a buffer against uncertainty and how we'll make life more affordable for working people right across the UK.
21: John Healey there, who's replaced Rachel Reeves as Chancellor. Andy Burnham's promised to unveil his first cost of living measures today as part of what he calls a circuit breaker for Britain. A man's due in court charged with the murder of Anne Widdecombe. The former Tory minister was found dead at her home in Devon earlier this month. The US says it's carried out a 10th consecutive night of strikes on Iran, targeting military sites around the Strait of Hormuz. And Alan Shearer has described Kevin Keegan as his hero, manager and friend following his death at the age of 75. Prince William's also paid tribute, saying the former footballer and manager inspired generations.
23: Now for the news across the northeast. A man's died in the sea off the coast of North Tyneside. The man in his 20s was pronounced dead at Cullercoats Bay on Sunday evening. A second man was recovered from the water in a serious but stable condition. A report's been made for the coroner. More children from low-income families could become eligible for free holiday meals and activities under proposals backed by Durham County Council. Councillors are calling on the government to review the eligibility rules for the holiday activities and food programme. Two men have been arrested after a motorcyclist was hit by a car in Sunderland. Northumbria police say the rider, a man in his 20s, suffered serious leg injuries. Both suspects have been released on bail as inquiries continue. And a Darlington charity has delivered autism awareness training to staff at 25 businesses and organisations. Kane's World Foundation was set up to help make public places more understanding and accessible for families with children who have special educational needs and disabilities.
0: Weather.
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23: After a dry and cloudy start, we can expect an afternoon of sunshine and light winds and highs of 26. That's the latest. I'm Caroline Verdon.
4: 8.02, thanks Caroline. This is Simon Grundy on this Tuesday. A bit busy to the time tunnel, 15-minute northbound queue, although roads noticeably quiet, the bends are off, and there's no South Shields metros at the moment to Peelaw and vice versa.
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0: 80s Womack and Womack, Linda and Cecil, or Cecil, I suppose, being American. Anyway, before that, DJ Jazzy Jeff and the Fresh Prince, Will Smith, of course, Summertime at 10 past 8. And it's fairly cloudy today, especially near the coast. Temperatures are going to be noticeably cooler because of the easterly wind blowing off the sea again. Temperatures inland could peak 26 today. Wow, at the very height. But no more than about 19 or 20 on the beaches. High pollen today, high UV, but noticeably yet cooler because of that easterly wind. Friday, though, it's a westerly wind, so everybody will be in the mid-20s as temperatures are ramping up just a little bit. So it's Tuesday, the 21st of July. Today is Moonwalk Day, nothing to do with Michael Jackson. It was the day that Neil Armstrong became the first person to walk on the moon in 1969. A lot of people have conspiracy theories, though, that it actually didn't happen because of the space race between America and Russia. It was manufactured in a Hollywood studio and wasn't really on the moon. The biggest clue was a shadow cast by the flag that they put on the moon. And people were saying, well, how would the sun cast two shadows? They says, well, it wasn't. It was in a studio and there were obviously studio lights. Okay. Make me a winner. Upgrade your summer with Nation Player. Anyway, this is real. Upgrade your summer. Yes, how would a huge £400,000 upgrade your summer? You could jet off and never have to worry about extra leg room again. Go first class. You could even book yourself a private jet like Granit Xhaka. Do you see him on Instagram? Eesh. Anyway, get in the draw now. It's so easy. And if you win, you could be splashing the cash this weekend. So get in the draw. 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Lines close 5pm Friday. Answer our call and £400,000 will be yours. Paid straight into your account after the call. So good luck. I hope it's you. It won't be unless you're in the draw. 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You never know. 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
0: 8:13 almost across the northeast. Simon Grundy at Nation. We're back in the 80s. After this, from Alex Warren.

0: 80s, Curiosity Killed the Cat. And before that, Alex Warren, Up to Date with Fever Dream. The best variety of hits from Nation Radio, 819. Good morning if you've just discovered us. This is Simon Grundy at breakfast since 1998 in a previous life, but here on Nation since May 2024. And here we are, July 2026, with another new Prime Minister. All the papers and websites have got Andy Burnham on the steps of Number 10 Downing Street yesterday. Of course, our seventh Prime Minister in 10 days. He says he's going to steady the ship. I really do hope he does, don't you? And today is going to be an announcement on how he's going to help with the cost of living crisis for everybody. And then within the next few months, between now and the end of the year, he's going to reveal his 10-year plan. And some are saying that it should be a 20 or 30-year plan because of just short-term measures, that this country needs more stability, needs more of a long-term plan. Well, let's hope Andy Burnham is the person to do it. He's on every front page today. Burnham arrives as PM, Seventh Heaven, with a question mark at the end, Metro. That's the seventh Prime Minister in 10 years they're referring to there. It starts now as Burnham moves in on the front page of the Mirror. Let's pray he knows what he's doing. A picture of him with his hands together. Front page of the Times, the new Prime Minister starts with a purge. Yeah, loads of different people in the Cabinet now. Front page of the Independent, Burnham vows to be circuit breaker PM as he purges Cabinet. Yeah, local MP for Sunderland, Bridget Phillipson, no longer the Education Secretary. Got a new Foreign Secretary, Ed Miliband. We've got a new Chancellor, Rachel Reeves, was offered a different job but didn't take it, apparently. Andy, I have a cunning plan, says the Star. But the Sun has got King Kev on the front page with Andy Burnham, just a small little box in the corner. England, cop and tune icon, they call him. Dead at 75, which I'm sure you know. I saw a lot of hashtags yesterday. Cancer has no colours. And of course, Kevin Keegan, when he was a player for Newcastle, ran in the first Great North Run in the early 80s. Half the shirt was black and white and half was red and white. Only Kevin Keegan would have got away with that, I suppose. So that's in a lot of papers today. Most of them, though, have got Andy Burnham, except The Sun, with those two words, King Kev.
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0: And here's today's story. Let's see if you can think of a song for me to play a little later. It's been revealed that 70% of music lovers admit that they're constantly listening to the same songs and albums on repeat. A survey found that most of us stick with familiar favourites because we simply like what we like, whilst others say that it's just comforting, nostalgic and just habit. Even though 65% of us say that we'd like to discover new music, many never get round to it and don't bother, a lack of time being one of the biggest barriers, which might explain why your most played playlist looks remarkably similar to last year's, and the year before, and the year before. What song should I play? Again and again, one more time, Daft Punk, Stuck in a Moment That You Can't Get Out Of, Over and Over by Nelly. Used to love that. Any songs that have got repeat in the title? It's the same old song, Four Tops, that's a classic Motown. What do you think? 07740-938-500 WhatsApp, Nation Radio Northeast on Facebook, about how we listen to the same songs all the time. Let's get the latest traffic in just a moment. That'll be fresh next.
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14: I'm Greg Edwards. On the A19, northbound traffic slowing down past the A690 Herrington interchange on the sensors, and there's still about a 15-minute queue northbound towards the Tyne Tunnel on the A19 this morning. It's slowing down westbound on the Felling Bypass, still towards the Huworth traffic light. The traffic on the A1M is on the move. If you're out and about in Low Connisscliff on the A67 Connisscliff Road, they're doing some work on the gas mains, which means temporary lights near to Edinburgh Drive.
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0: 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This is Simon Grundy. Good morning. And after 9, our golden hour. It's not the 90s. It's going to be the 1980s today. And loads of songs from one particular year. Let's see if you can get it. Some of the clues I'll use. Ashington Colliery closed. One of the region's most iconic coal mines, signalling really the rapid disappearance of Northumberland and Durham coalfields, and also the other industry, shipyard. The closure of the last remaining one in Sunderland, Pallion and Southwick shipyards, which had become Northeast Shipbuilders Limited, ended 600 years of shipbuilding in Sunderland, once the biggest shipbuilding town in the world, of course. It was the year that the Bridges shopping centre opened in Sunderland. Eldon Square was almost finished and getting ready to open, but the Metro Centre had opened a couple of years before on the old steelworks in Gateshead, what would become Europe's biggest indoor shopping centre, of course, and Metroland opened in this year, Europe's largest indoor amusement park. So what do you think? And obviously after the death yesterday of Kevin Keegan, another tune legend passed away in our mystery year, Jackie Milburn, so does that help? And if you're a Sunderland fan, it was the year that Sunderland were promoted from the old third division. Dennis Smith engineered a turnaround for Sunderland, an iconic goal from Eric Gates. Gatesy, playing for Sunderland in 1980, what? That'll be after 9 this morning. And your forecast today, mostly overcast and cloudy, some sunshine coming through. The cloud will burn off this afternoon on the coast, but it is a kind of region of two halves, really. Inland, it could be the mid-20s today on the coast. Maybe 19 or 20 because of the easterly wind blowing off the sea. Sundown tonight at 9:30, pollen high, UV high, and Olivia Rodrigo on Nation Radio.
1: I hate to give the satisfaction asking how you're doing now. How's the castle built of people you pretend to care about? Just what you wanted. Look at you, cool guy, you got it. I see the parties and diamonds sometimes when I close my eyes. 6 months of torture you sold to some forbidden paradise. I loved you truly.

0: Ocean's Caribbean Queen. And before that, Olivia Rodrigo at Nation at 18 minutes to 9. The band's on their school holidays, some still this week, breaking up maybe today, maybe tomorrow, but I think the majority have already broken up. So if you're looking for something to do with the band's this school holidays, have you heard of our brand new website, which is thevoucherclub.com? There's hotels and restaurants, but there's also theme parks. And this is a good one that we got more tickets for yesterday, Sunderland Bowl. We nearly sold out yesterday, so we asked them for more, and they go, okay. So the VIP family package at Sunderland Bowl, that normally is £70, but all the vouchers on our website are half price. 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So the VIP family package at Sunderland Bowl, normally 70, half price is just £35 for two games of bowls and food and drink as well. 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
0: And the news story earlier on, 70% of music lovers say that they're consistently playing the same songs all the time. Same albums, same songs on repeat. As much as they want to discover new music, it's just time and it's just easy to put familiar things on. So what song should I play? Bad Habits, Ed Sheeran, Leanne Says, Over and Over. You could play that one. That's a classic from Shalimar. Also, Nelly did a version of that, Over and Over, you might remember. Thanks to Claire for that one. What about One More Time, Daft Punk? Thank you, Sarah. On WhatsApp, Phil in Washington said you could always play Rewind, Craig David. Yeah. Lisa from Seam, thanks Lisa for yours. You spin me around like a record baby. Let's go round again. Kevin Wilkinson suggested that one. But most people suggesting this because you're playing the same old songs. Today's topical tune.

0: Aztec camera. Hazel Dean, Who's Leaving Who? And Michael Jackson will play as well. Our golden hour after nine. What's your guess today?
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17: The top stories this hour. The Prime Minister's to chair his first cabinet meeting this morning, assembling his new top team. Andy Burnham's already announced a cut to VAT on household electricity bills in Britain from October in his first policy announcement. He says he also plans to tackle rough sleeping. Mike Clark from London homelessness charity The Passage Centre tells us he's feeling hopeful.
18: I think it's really quite telling that on the day that he was about to become Prime Minister, the very first thing that he did was to choose to come to The Passage to see the realities of poverty.
17: A 28-year-old man's due in court today charged with the murder of former MP Anne Widdecombe. Joshua Kerry, who's from Rotherham, will appear at Westminster Magistrates. Official figures show the jobless rate in the UK remained unchanged in the 3 months to May at 4.9%. Economists had expected it to rise. And Newcastle fans are laying flowers outside St James's Park for Kevin Keegan. The 75-year-old footballing legend died yesterday after a battle with cancer.
19: Now for the news across the northeast. A man's died in the sea off the coast of North Tyneside. The man in his 20s was pronounced dead at Cullercoats Bay on Sunday evening. A second man was recovered from the water in a serious but stable condition. A report's been made for the coroner. More children from low-income families could become eligible for free holiday meals and activities under proposals backed by Durham County Council. Councillors are calling on the government to review the eligibility rules for the holiday activities and food programme. Two men have been arrested after a motorcyclist was hit by a car in Sunderland. Northumbria police say the rider, a man in his 20s, suffered serious leg injuries. Both suspects have been released on bail as inquiries continue. And a Darlington charity has delivered autism awareness training to staff at 25 businesses and organisations. Kane's World Foundation was set up to help make public places more understanding and accessible for families with children who have special educational needs and disabilities.
15: Weather.
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19: After a dry and cloudy start, we can expect an afternoon of sunshine and light winds and highs of 26. That's the latest. I'm Caroline Verdon.
0: 9.02. Thanks, Caroline. Here we are Tuesday across the North East. This is Simon Grundy. And yes, the golden hour, as the singers have announced. So let's get some oldies on. What's the year today, do you think, from the clues and all the big songs? Play this from Aztec.

Hazel Dean, Who's Leaving Who? And before that, Aztec Camera. A couple of classics from what year today? At Nation Radio, our golden hour for this Tuesday. This is Simon Grundy. Good morning. It was the year that pubs could open all day if they wanted to, thanks to new licensing laws. And also, double denim was a fashion trend with badges sewn onto jackets. Do you remember Geordie Jeans? They had a few shops across the northeast from their factory in South Shields. Yeah. It's also the Olympic Games were held in Seoul in South Korea, and table tennis appeared for the first time. In what year? And this on the telly, Neil Buchanan and Sandy Toksvig, the Dane, were the host of a kid's show. Never seen no-

Country Files started in this year as well. That's still on. This Morning with Richard and Judy started from the Albert Dock in Liverpool. Do you remember? With Fred on his floating weather map. The critics said that it wouldn't last till Christmas. How wrong they were. And from America, The Wonder Years and Roseanne. What is our mystery year today? At Nation Radio. Extra clue, Nation Radio Northeast on Facebook.

0: Shop Boys, Domino Dancing, Chris Lowe from Blackpool, Neil Tennant from North Shields, of course. What is our mystery year today? It was the year that Eldon Garden was opened at Eldon Square. Was kind of a luxury version with luxury brands. It's not there anymore, is it? It was the year that Metroland opened and would become Europe's largest indoor amusement park, Europe's biggest indoor shopping centre, the Metro Centre, of course, in Gateshead. And, of course, Metroland is not there anymore either, nor are the shipyards. It was the year that Northeast Shipbuilders Limited closed, which was Pallion and Southwick, ending 600 years of building ships on the River Weir in Sunderland. The Bridgie Shopping Centre opened in this mystery year, opened by Princess Anne. And if you're a Sunderland fan, third division champions after a terrible run for the Black Cats, Dennis Smith engineered a bit of a turnaround with Eric Gates. And if you're a Newcastle fan, obviously the passing yesterday of Kevin Keegan, it was the year that Jackie Milburn died. In what year? At just 64. And talking of sport,
1: this was where an eagle dared.
2: Not an enormous jump, not by any standards, but it's 71. That's a British record. You've seen it here. He's made it as a ski jumper.
0: At least he gave it a go. Eddie the Eagle Edwards at the Winter Olympics in 1980 what? Like I mentioned, the Summer Olympics were in Seoul in South Korea. What's the year? 07740 938 500 WhatsApp. What's your guess?
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1: Kiss.
0: With Tom Jones doing Prince's Kiss. And a number one before that, Fairground Attraction. Perfect. Had just gone 9:30. So what's our mystery year today? Across the northeast, this is Simon Grundy. It's going to be a region of two halves, really, as far as weather's concerned. Inland, it could be 24, 5, 6 today, really. But on the coast, could be 20 because of the wind coming off the sea and the cloud won't burn off until this afternoon. Easterly wind blowing. But on Friday, it's going to be a westerly wind. So everybody will be in the mid-20s, but not today. The closer you are to the sea, the cooler it's going to feel. And our mystery year, this classic Christmas film was at the cinema. Don't laugh. It's not a Christmas film. I mean, he might have been trying to get to his family on Christmas Eve. But it's no Elf, is it?
2: You know my name, but who are you?
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0: Die Hard, one of the big films of the year, as was Cocktail and Good Morning Vietnam. Beetlejuice, A Fish Called Wanda. Who Framed Roger Rabbit was the biggest film of the year, with Bob Hoskins the only human, with all the tunes, of course. In what year?

0: And give me hope, Joanna, as in Johannesburg, the anti-apartheid song. And this also happened at Wembley, on the same vein, really.
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0: Nelson Mandela was 70, so there was a big free Nelson Mandela concert at Wembley Stadium, you might remember. A political prisoner for 27 years, he was eventually released and he became the first black president of South Africa. In what year, though? The big concert.
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0: Whitney Houston. Nothing to laugh at here, Mrs. And before that, Jane Wiedlin's Rush Hour, who was one of the Go-Go's with Belinda Carlisle. One hit wonder, I think. Can't think of anything else she did.
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0: Answer time then. Well done to Ray and Paul and Kayon and Anne McHale in Farringdon in Sunderland. Well done. Peter Muir in Cramlington. Well done. Happy Tuesday, Simon. And to you. Craig Thompson in Grindon in Sunderland. Well done. Anne Neville in Farringdon in Sunderland. Well done. John Corrigan in Washington. Ivor Bates. Big Beef and Little Beef. They're doing some landscaping, listening all over the Northeast, often in Darlow, but in Newcastle today. Lisa Gibson in Washington, well done. Rob in Newcastle. Ian in Ryup, well done as well. Joe Claspie, can you give us a shout out? I've never messaged before. I'm cleaning the shower screens. You're right with the mystery year. Glynis Reid, a bit overcast where I am this morning on Teesside. I'm heading up to Sunderland tonight, so sort the weather out, please. Don't worry, it will be okay tonight. I've sorted it for you. The cloud will burn off. Judith, well done as well. Busy having my daughter number two in 1988.
3: Yes.

0: Originally Isley Brothers in the 70s, the Christians did it in 1988. When will there be a harvest for the world? Yep, 88, today's mystery year. Well done if you said that 38 years ago. Have a great day. See you tomorrow from 6 a.m.
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15: The
16: other top stories this hour. New Prime Minister Andy Burnham has announced a VAT cut on household electricity bills in Great Britain from October, with equivalent support in Northern Ireland. We're told it's to be funded by cancelling plans for digital ID cards. It's estimated the move will reduce the annual price cap by around £45. Mr Burnham takes charge of his first cabinet meeting later after confirming his top team, which includes Jonathan Reynolds as business secretary.
17: Change to VAT on energy bills is funded for the rest of this year. After that, of course, it'll be a decision for a budget in the usual fashion, but we can use the switch spend from not going ahead with digital ID to fund it.
16: A man's due in court charged with the murder of Anne Widdecombe. The former Tory minister was found dead at her home in Devon earlier this month. The unemployment rate in the UK didn't change in the 3 months to May, despite economists expecting it to tick up slightly from 4.9%. And a big survey's ranked the M20 in Kent as the most popular motorway in England. Second favourites, the M56 in Greater Manchester and Cheshire.
15: Now for the news across the northeast. A man's died in the sea off the coast of North Tyneside. The man in his 20s was pronounced dead at Cullercoats Bay on Sunday evening. A second man was recovered from the water in a serious but stable condition. A report's been made for the coroner. More children from low-income families could become eligible for free holiday meals and activities under proposals backed by Durham County Council. Councillors are calling on the government to review the eligibility rules for the holiday activities and food programme. Two men have been arrested after a motorcyclist was hit by a car in Sunderland. Northumbria police say the rider, a man in his 20s, suffered serious leg injuries. Both suspects have been released on bail as inquiries continue. And a Darlington charity has delivered autism awareness training to staff at 25 businesses and organisations. Kane's World Foundation was set up to help make public places more understanding and accessible for families with children who have special educational needs and disabilities.
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15: After a dry and cloudy start, we can expect an afternoon of sunshine and light winds and highs of 26. That's the latest. I'm Caroline Verdon.
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0: 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This is Mark Collins. I've got songs for you from Journey and the Human League,

Good morning and welcome to Tuesday Morning Show here on Nation Radio. This is Mark Collins playing you Journey with Don't Stop Believing. Before that, it was the Human League and Tell Me When. And Starship with We Built This City, getting us into Tuesday Morning's show. Usual suspects are here. I've got details on Make Me a Winner, £400,000 to be won on Friday, a weekday link at 11:20, and an hour of 80 songs between midday and 1 o'clock on the Nation 80s Takeover. But did you hear about this 67-million-year-old T-Rex? Was sold at auction for just over $50 million at Sotheby's in New York. It's the most ever paid for a dinosaur. It was discovered in 2021 on a remote ranch in South Dakota, and the winning bidder at the sale last Tuesday hasn't yet been disclosed. Although rumor has it, it was Barney the Jack Russell.

0: Kirsty MacColl with New England here on Nation Radio Northeast, and Olivia Dean before that with Man I Need. 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It's another award-winning weekend of top tribute acts like Madonna, David Bowie, Pink Floyd, The Killers, much more going on there as well. We've got an adult pass for all 3 days from Friday the 21st of August for just over £80. 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

0: outside and there's celebration from Cool and the Gang. Congratulations last Friday, of course, went to Shane, who won on Make Me a Winner. He won £777,000. He's a lift engineer, so I'm sure his life has had its ups and downs. Hey, this is Comedy Gold.
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0: great song. Sun Always Shines on TV from our heart on Nation Radio. And before that, Beyonce with Break My Soul. Good morning, this is Mark Collins. We will be celebrating the birthday of a lovely lady just before 11 o'clock this morning. A singer, a songwriter, an actress. And in her time, she's been a burlesque cabaret act, a life model, and a magician's assistant. Find out exactly who that lady is just before 11 o'clock here on Nation Radio.
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Somber with Homewrecker here on Nation Radio for this Tuesday morning. It's the 21st of July. It was on this day in 1977. The Sex Pistols made their first appearance on Top of the Pops when they lip-synced to Pretty Vacant. Guns N' Roses released their debut album, Appetite for Destruction, on this day in 1987. What a great album that is. Oasis played their first ever American show in New York on this day in 1994. And the Coldplay singer Chris Martin was charged with malicious damage in Australia after he allegedly attacked a photographer's car on this day in 2003. On this day in 2017, Justin Bieber was banned from performing in China, according to Beijing's Culture Bureau. And the American singer Tony Bennett, he passed away at his home in New York on this day in 2023. Happy birthday to Cat Stevens. He's 78 years old today. And celebrating her 45th birthday today, happy birthday to Paloma Faith.

0: The lady who was killed by Alan Carr in The Traitors. She's 45 years old today. I hope he sent her a birthday card. Happy birthday to Paloma Faith here on Nation Radio. On the way next, after the latest news headlines at 11 o'clock, get your linking caps on because we will be playing Tuesday morning's weekday link at 11:20 here on Nation Radio.
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13: top stories this hour. Andy Burnham's announced a tax cut to electricity bills in one of his first acts as Prime Minister. VAT will be removed from October in England, Wales and Scotland, with comparable funding given to Northern Ireland due to EU rules. It's expected to shave around £45 from the typical annual electricity bill. A 28-year-old man's appearing in court today, charged with the murder of former MP Ann Widdecombe. Meanwhile, an inquest into the 78-year-old's death in Devon earlier this month has been opened and adjourned this morning. And a 9-year-old boy from Belfast that an organ donation law was named after has finally received a heart transplant. 3 years ago, Dahi's Law was introduced so all adults in Northern Ireland are considered donors unless they opt out. Dahi Magowan's family say they're beyond grateful to his donor, while First Minister Michelle O'Neill's welcomed the news.
14: I've spoken directly to Marching to Dahi's daddy, and I know just how overwhelmed and delighted that they are. It just shows, I think, all of us the importance of donation.
15: Now for the news across the North East. Police have described the death of a man in his 20s off the coast of North Tyneside as a tragic accident. Emergency services were called to Cullercoats Bay at 6:30 on Sunday evening. His next of kin have been informed. The Immigration Monitoring Board says the Home Office has made no progress in reducing overnight transfers to and from Derwentside Immigration Removal Centre near Consett. The watchdog says some women face repeated long-distance journeys despite years of concerns. Police are appealing for witnesses after a motorcyclist was reportedly deliberately hit by a car in Sunderland. Northumbria police say the rider suffered serious but non-life-threatening injuries in the collision on Sunday the 12th of July. Two 31-year-old men have been arrested and released on police bail as inquiries continue. And 25 businesses and organisations in Darlington have taken part in training designed to improve support for families with children who have special educational needs or disabilities. The workshops are run by Kane's World Foundation.
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15: Expect long sunny spells and light winds this afternoon, feeling warmer too, with highs of 26 Celsius. That's the latest. I'm Caroline Verdon. Nation
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0: £1,000 to be won on Friday. I'll give you details on that in just a second. One Hit Wonder, Sydney Youngblood, and If Only I Could here on Nation Radio. The Lighthouse Family with Lifted, and Shalimar giving us a night to remember and getting us into another hour of the best variety of hits on your radio.
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0: It's One Republic on Nation Radio with Counting Stars, and before that, the current song from Holly Humberston, White Noise, here on Nation Radio, where it's time for Tuesday Morning's Weekday Link. I've got three songs to play you that today are all linked by one word. It's a very clever one today as well. I do like today's Weekday Link. Thank you very much to Andy for sending this one in. I will play you the first two songs. You've got to suss out what the word is that links those two songs. And then apply the same logic and come up with song number three, please. Let me know your thoughts on this WhatsApp number. 07740938500. And song number one on Tuesday Morning's Weekday Link on Nation Radio is next.
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Enya songs always end the same way, don't they? 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

Song number two on Tuesday morning's Weekday Link on Nation Radio, Bruce Springsteen's Dancing in the Dark. Song number one was Caribbean Blue from Enya. What's the word that links those two songs? More importantly, though, what do you think song number three in today's sequence could be? Let me know your thoughts on this WhatsApp number, 07740 938 500, and I will play song number three just before midday today here on Nation Radio. Millions.

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0: Here Comes the Sun. It's the Beatles on Nation Radio. And before that, Remind Me from Tom Grennan. We have a winner, or some winners. Quite a few people have guessed song number three. Well done to you. But first through were Gracie, Tricky and Brando. Three heads are better than one. The answer is on the way before midday today here on Nation Radio.
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It's Ella Langley here on Nation Radio for this Tuesday morning. Good morning. This is Mark Collins. Got an hour of 80s songs on the way after midday today. Firstly, though, let's get rid of today's weekday link, because song number one was Caribbean Blue from Enya. Dancing in the Dark from Bruce Springsteen was song number two. We're looking for Queen songs, not songs by the band Queen, but songs that contain something Queen. You've got yourself Dancing Queen, you've got Caribbean Queen, and well done to Gracie, Tricky, and Brando, who said, how about Killer Queen?

0: Song number three then on today's Weekday Link was Killer from Adamski. All to do with Queen in the title of the songs. Caribbean Queen, Dancing Queen and Killer Queen. There you go. Well done if you guessed that. If not, have another go tomorrow morning. On the way next, though, after the midday news, an hour of 80s songs coming up as we pay homage to our sister station, Nation 80s. It's the Nation 80s Takeover.
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8: The top stories this hour. Andy Burnham's announced attack. Will be removed from October in England, Wales and Scotland, with comparable funding given to Northern Ireland due to EU rules. It's expected to shave around £45 from the typical annual electricity bill. A 28-year-old man's appearing in court today, charged with the murder of former MP Anne Widdecombe. Meanwhile, an inquest into the 78-year-old's death in Devon earlier this month
9: adjourned this morning. And a 9-year-old boy from Belfast that an organ donation law was named after has finally received a heart transplant. 3 years ago, Dahi's Law was introduced so all adults in Northern Ireland are considered donors unless they opt out. Dahi Magawan's family say they're beyond grateful to his donor, while First Minister Michelle O'Neill's welcomed the news.
10: I've spoken directly to Marching to Dahi's daddy, and I know just how overwhelmed and delighted that they are. It just shows, I think, all of us the importance of donation.
11: Now for the news across the North East. Police have described the death of a man in his 20s off the coast of North Tyneside as a tragic accident. Emergency services were called to Cullercoats Bay at 6:30 on Sunday evening. His next of kin have been informed. The Immigration Monitoring Board says the Home Office has made no progress in reducing overnight transfers to and from Derwentside Immigration Removal Centre near Consett. The watchdog says some women face repeated long-distance journeys despite years of concerns. Police are appealing for witnesses after a motorcyclist was reportedly deliberately hit by a car in Sunderland. Northumbria police say the rider suffered serious but non-life-threatening injuries in the collision on Sunday the 12th of July. Two 31-year-old men have been arrested and released on police bail as inquiries continue. And 25 businesses and organisations in Darlington have taken part in training designed to improve support for families with children who have special educational needs or disabilities. The workshops are run by Kane's World Foundation.
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11: Expect long sunny spells and light winds this afternoon, feeling warmer too, with highs of 26 Celsius. That's the latest. I'm Caroline. Line Verdon.
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12: 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Here we go then with Tuesday's edition of the Nation 80s Takeover. We're going to start with a collaboration from Graham Goldman of 10cc when he teamed

First hit back in 1981. It's Kids in America here on the Nation 80s Takeover from Nation Radio. 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And yes, that collaboration between Graham Gouldman of 10cc and Andrew Gold, they called themselves Wax and Bridge to Your Heart, getting us into Tuesday afternoon's edition of the Nation 80s Takeover from Nation Radio.

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From 1988, there's Yaz on the Nation 80s Takeover on Nation Radio with The Only Way Is Up and Deacon Blue. Fergus sings the blues prior to that. Got a number one from 1983 to play you after Soft Cell. This is Torch.

0: came to hairstyles in the 1980s. The worst was the lead singer of A Flock of Seagulls, and Lamal had a pretty close second with that teardrop haircut from Phil Oakey running a close third. Kajagoogoo with their number one single from 1983, Too Shy, and Torch from Soft Cell before that. On the Nation 80s Takeover here on Nation Radio, with something from Taylor Dane still to play you before 1 o'clock here on Nation Radio.
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0: And there's a lady who's about 10 days older than me. It's Taylor Dane with Tell It To My Heart. And it wraps up Tuesday afternoon's edition of the Nation 80s Takeover here on Nation Radio. Thank you very much for your company. I will see you for Wednesday morning show tomorrow morning at 10 o'clock. Tony Shepherd's on the way next to take you through this afternoon after the latest headlines next at 1. Yeah.
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17: the top stories this hour. Andy Burnham's cut to VAT on household electricity bills is being welcomed, but some finance experts reckon people won't feel much benefit. From October, households in England, Scotland and Wales will save around £45 a year, though a sacked minister says the policy isn't properly funded. Meanwhile, the PM is holding his first cabinet meeting today. Two former ministers who resigned from Sir Keir Starmer's top team in recent weeks return. John Healey as Chancellor and Wes Streeting, he'll head up Defence. And Widdicombe's cause of death is yet to be established. An inquest which was opened and adjourned earlier heard the former MP was found with visible injuries. A man's due in court charged with her murder. Wage growth in the private sector's fallen below 3% for the first time since 2020. It means pay increases for the vast majority are only just above inflation. And Thames Water is bringing in a hosepipe ban from Thursday. The supplier blames the record hot weather.
18: Now for the news across the North East. Police have described the death of a man in his 20s off the coast of North Tyneside as a tragic accident. Emergency services were called to Cullercoats Bay at 6:30 on Sunday evening. His next of kin have been informed. The Immigration Monitoring Board says the Home Office has made no progress in reducing overnight transfers to and from Derwentside Immigration Removal Centre near Consett. The watchdog says some women face repeated long-distance journeys despite years of concerns. Police are appealing for witnesses after a motorcyclist was reportedly deliberately hit by a car in Sunderland. Northumbria police say the rider suffered serious but non-life-threatening injuries in the collision on Sunday the 12th of July. Two 31-year-old men have been arrested and released on police bail as inquiries continue. And 25 businesses and organisations in Darlington have taken part in training designed to improve support for families with children who have special educational needs or disabilities. The workshops are run by Kane's World Foundation.
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18: Expect long sunny spells and light winds this afternoon, feeling warmer too, with highs of 26 Celsius. That's the latest. I'm Caroline Verdon.
20: Good afternoon, Tony Shepherd here with you. Hope you're well. Let's get more of the best variety of hits on for your Tuesday afternoon with this guy who's on tour right now in the UK, bringing his hits, A Bit of Romance and Paddington Bear to the stage.

Aswad, Don't Turn Around at Nation Radio. Good afternoon. Hope you're well. I'm Tony Shepherd here. It's Moonwalk Day today. Nothing to do with Michael Jackson, but Neil Armstrong became the first person to walk on the moon in 1969. And, well, according to all the sort of sci-fi movies, and even Tomorrow's World back in the day, we thought we'd be living on it by then, but we're still not quite there yet. Here's Teddy Swims. It's Mr. Know-It-All, Nation Radio.

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2: 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Shaka.

0: It's a great track. Chaka Khan, I Feel For You. It's Nation Radio with the best variety of hits. Tony Shepherd here. 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

It's Maroon 5, Don't Want to Know, Nation Radio, getting you through your afternoon with a fine playlist. It's the best variety of hits around here. Congrats to the Rolling Stones. They've drawn level with the Beatles after scoring their 15th UK number one album, and it's well worth a listen if you get a chance. Boy, they can show the kids how it's done. Here's Dua Lipa. It's Dance the Night in Nation.

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17: The top stories this hour. Andy Burnham's told his cabinet they need to be a cost-of-living government at the first meeting of his top team. The new Prime Minister's urged them to give people a sense that help is coming. He's already announced a cut in VAT on electricity bills, saving a typical household around £45. Three teenagers will serve a minimum of 46 years behind bars for stabbing a boy to death in southwest Scotland. Caden Moy was attacked on a North Ayrshire beach last year by Cole Turley, Jay Stewart, and a 15-year-old boy. And a 9-year-old boy from Belfast who had an organ donation law named after him has finally received a heart transplant. Dahi's law was introduced 3 years ago, so adults in Northern Ireland are considered donors unless they opt out. Dahi McGowan's family say they're beyond grateful to his donor, while First Minister Michelle O'Neill has welcomed the news.
18: It just shows, I think, all of us, the importance of donation, the importance of being able to help someone else with this precious, precious gift.
8: Now for the news across the northeast. Police have described the death of a man in his 20s off the coast of North Tyneside as a tragic accident. Emergency services were called to Cullercoats Bay at 6:30 on Sunday evening. His next of kin have been informed. The Immigration Monitoring Board says the Home Office has made no progress in reducing overnight transfers to and from Derwentside Immigration Removal Centre near Consett. The watchdog says some women face repeated long-distance journeys despite years of concerns. Police are appealing for witnesses after a motorcyclist was reportedly deliberately hit by a car in Sunderland. Northumbria police say the rider suffered serious but non-life-threatening injuries in the collision on Sunday the 12th of July. Two 31-year-old men have been arrested and released on police bail as inquiries continue. And 25 businesses and organisations in Darlington have taken part in training designed to improve support for families with children who have special educational needs or disabilities. The workshops are run by Kane's World Foundation.
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8: Expect long sunny spells and light winds this afternoon, feeling warmer too, with highs of 26 Celsius. That's the latest. I'm Caroline Verdon.
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0: Good afternoon, Tony Shepherd here with you. Let's get you back to the 90s with this from Robbie Williams, who performed alongside Shakira, Madonna and Justin Bieber and BTS at the World Cup

Lightning Seeds, The Life of Riley on Nation Radio. Every afternoon from 2, we get you back to the 90s through the week with the best variety of hits from that decade. 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Let's get this on, the fourth and final single from Kylie's third studio album, Rhythm of Love. It's Shocked on Nation's Back to the 90s.

0: Well, phone campaign in later years, but there in the 90s, Stereo MCs and Connected on Nation Radio's Back to the 90s. Hope you're well. Tony Shepherd here with you. Thanks to Nick for getting in touch. Great little suggestion he's given over via nationplayer.com for a nice little dance hit from the 90s, which I think once you hear it, it'll probably be around your head, rattling around for the rest of the afternoon. It's an earworm, as it were. That's on the way after Gabrielle next at Nation.
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17: 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We'll be all over that. And some great competitions and vouchers for the school holidays. 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

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Meantime, here's Alex Warren. It's Fever Dream at Nation Radio.

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26: The top stories this hour. A 28-year-old man's appeared at Westminster Magistrates charged with the murder of Anne Widdecombe. The court heard the former minister died at her home in Devon after being hit multiple times with a hammer. Joshua Kerry spoke only to confirm his details and has been remanded in custody to appear at the Old Bailey later. Andy Burnham's told his top team they must give people a sense that help is coming when it comes to squeezed finances. He's chaired his first cabinet meeting in his first full day as Prime Minister, telling colleagues they need to be a cost-of-living government. A tax cut on electricity bills has already been announced. Three teenagers have been jailed for at least 46 years between them after murdering a 16-year-old in southwest Scotland. Caoimhe Mhoys killers appeared to congratulate each other on CCTV after the fatal stabbing on a North Ayrshire beach last May. And Thames Water's 10 million customers have been told they'll be banned from using hose pipes from Thursday. It says restrictions are necessary to keep taps flowing.
0: Now for the news across the North East. Fans have continued to gather outside St James's Park to pay tribute to Newcastle United legend Kevin Keegan following his death aged 75. Flowers have been left at the ground as supporters remember the former player and manager who became a Tyneside icon. A watchdog has criticised the continued use of overnight transfers involving women detained at Derwentside Immigration Removal Centre in County Durham. The Immigration Monitoring Board says some face repeated lengthy journeys, while the Home Office says staffing and safeguards have been improved. A motorcyclist has been injured after a car hit into his bike in Sunderland. Northumbria police say the incident happened on Kingswood Square on the 12th of July. Two men have been arrested and released on police bail while inquiries continue. And a mother from Darlington has helped train staff at 25 local businesses and organisations to better support families of children with special educational needs and disabilities. Kelly Knight founded Kane's World Foundation after her own experiences with her autistic son Kane.
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0: Sunny this afternoon with highs of 20 and cloud will start to form overnight to leave sunny spells and cloudy skies tomorrow. That's the latest. I'm Brad Hardware.
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6: 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Hi, if you've just got in the car, maybe you've got us on there at work. We've got the best variety of hits here with a huge 90s number one after this from the 80s.
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Chloe Fisher, Love Changes Everything. It's Nation Radio with more celebrities being added to the Strictly 2026 lineup. More rumours swirling around about that. And Ozzy Osbourne is going to be honoured by his home city of Birmingham with the first ever Ozzy Day. Here's the script. It's Man in the Arena at Nation Radio. If I stay-

0: Summertime 2026 in Nation Radio with the Summer of 69 and Brian Adams. Good afternoon, Tony Shepherd with you. Make me a
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Miles Smith always comes across as a really nice guy. Stargazing on Nation Radio. He's a Brit Award winner. And this is where we go old school for a great couple of old school run classics. With Cooler Shaker first up in the 90s with Hush. 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

0: Maria Vidal, it's Body Rock on Nation Radio's Old School Run with Kula Shaker in there as well. Tomorrow morning, we take you back in time. We were back to 1988 this morning on the Golden Hour. Did you guess the year correctly? Tomorrow, see if you can work it out from the songs and the clues at 9 a.m. The stuff that was going on around here, around the world, and the great playlist of songs. Meantime, back up to date, we'll get you the latest travel in a mo, and then Welsh Wonders, the Stereophonics. Nation
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18: I'm Samantha Dean. At Howden, the A19 southbound slow at the Tyne Tunnel. Delays in Newcastle on the Central Motorway southbound from Great North Road to City Road. Tynebridge, the A167, there's a lane closed and a speed restriction of 30 due to roadworks from Newcastle to Church Street at Gateshead. In Gateshead, the A167 Gateshead Highway is closed due to major works to demolish the flyover. That's between the High Street West and the A184 at Park Lane.
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13: The top stories this hour. A court has been told Anne Widdecombe died after being hit multiple times with a hammer. A 28-year-old man appeared in court charged with the former politician's murder. Joshua Kerry spoke only to confirm his details, has been remanded in custody and is next due to appear in October. Andy Burnham's told his cabinet their mission will be to take pressure off people's shoulders. The new Prime Minister's promised to lead a cost-of-living government as he gathered his top team for the first time. He's already announced a tax cut on electricity bills, which critics say is unfunded. Private sector wage growth has fallen below 3% for the first time since 2020. Official figures suggest it grew by 2.9% in the 3 months to May. And an Australian woman has given birth to identical quadruplets in a 1 in 15 million chance occurrence. The 4 baby girls were conceived naturally from a single embryo and delivered by caesarean section.
14: Now for the news across the northeast. Fans have continued to gather outside St James's Park to pay tribute to Newcastle United legend Kevin Keegan following his death aged 75. Flowers have been left at the ground as supporters remember the former player and manager who became a Tyneside icon. A watchdog has criticised the continued use of overnight transfers involving women detained at Derwentside Immigration Removal Centre in County Durham. The Immigration Monitoring Board says some face repeated lengthy journeys, while the Home Office says staffing and safeguards have been improved. A motorcyclist has been injured after a car hit into his bike in Sunderland. Northumbria police say the incident happened on Kingswood Square on the 12th of July. Two men have been arrested and released on police bail while inquiries continue. And a mother from Darlington has helped train staff at 25 local businesses and organisations to better support families of children with special educational needs and disabilities. Kelly Knight founded Kane's World Foundation after her own experiences with her autistic son Kane.
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14: Sunny this afternoon with highs of 20, and cloud will start to form overnight to leave sunny spells and cloudy skies tomorrow. That's the latest. I'm Brad Hardware.
17: A1M northbound Chesley Street all the way up to the airport turnoff. That's stop start. Southbound Metro Centre to the Bowes Incline. Busy too.

Nation Radio across the northeast playing the best variety. If it's Irene Carr at Somba's new song in a few moments' time. Very sad news yesterday afternoon with the passing of Kevin Keegan, just 75 years old. England, Liverpool, Blackburn, of course Newcastle as well. But 75, no age at all. And one of those footballers who inspired so many lads and so many girls in the late 70s, throughout the 80s, to really get into football or to be interested in football. He was just genius on that pitch. Nice guy too. Irene Cara, ready to go after this from Somba, Nation Radio. It's

0: Monday evening, 8 o'clock, BBC One. Yeah, you can stay up late if you behave to watch it. We are Nation Radio across the North East, playing the best variety of hits. Travel news for the North East in a few moments' time. Alanis Morissette, Go West, we'll play On The Box 2.
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1: I'm Samantha Dean in Middlesbrough. The A171 cargo fleet lane slow. That's at the A1085 Longlands Road, Brambles Farm Junction, adding 10 minutes to your journey. Howden, the A19 southbound's queuing at the Tyne Tunnel. The usual delays in Newcastle on the Central Motorway southbound from Great North Road to City Road Swanhouse Roundabout. Gateshead and the A167 Gateshead Highways closed due to major works to demolish the flyover between High Street West and Parkland.
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0: on Nation Radio, playing the best variety of hits across the Northeast. Simon Grundy back at breakfast tomorrow morning, starting off with a Mind Masher at 6, Topical Tune at 8, Golden Hour at 9. Yesterday, 94, today, 88. An early noughties year tomorrow with our Simon. Text us in a few moments' time. First of all, on the box.
1: It is 9 inches, and I have it for you in a few colors.
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1: Let me swivel back.
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0: When you hear that description, what's the first thing that comes to the forefront of your mind? What do you imagine in your mind's eye? What do you see? What do you think? 07740-938-500. We know it's an electrically related item, quite popular in the early noughties.
1: It is 9 inches, and I have it for you in a few colors.
2: So we have it in red.
1: Let me swivel back.
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0: What are you thinking today? Message me on WhatsApp, 07740-938-500, with Nation Radio. Well,

0: Keeping things moving at drive time, Wink Nation Radio across the northeast, just gone at 20 to 5. Let's play On the Box then. This has been going for 3 months now.
1: It is 9 inches. I have it for you in a few colors.
2: So we have it in red.
1: Let me swivel back.
2: Yeah, we have the pink. And we also have in black.
0: Someone messaged me on Saturday saying, it's getting really irritating now. Please, somebody get it. I agree. Who have we got today? We've got Dawn in Millfield saying, is it a Game Boy? Hello, Dawn. Thank you for giving it a go. Are you right? Are you wrong?
3: Why am I such a loser? Why?
0: We've also got Jamie Voss and also Megan. So Jamie Voss is in Seaburn. I'm not quite sure where Megan is. She's going with hair crimpers. Ah, that's a good one.
4: You're wrong. And I can prove it by hanging up.
0: Great answers this afternoon. Thank you, Dawn, Jamie and Megan. We'll play again tomorrow just after 5:30. Actually, made that 4:30. James Arthur, ABBA in a few moments' time, and we'll open up the vinyl vault too.
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14: I'm Samantha Dean at Howden. The A19 southbound's queuing at the Tyne Tunnel, adding 10 minutes to your journey. Stop start on the Central Motorway southbound in Newcastle from Great North Road to City Road. In Durham, the A167 Newcastle Road southbound slow around Neville's Cross Bank. Meadowfield, the A690 High Street North, there's temporary traffic lights due to roadworks in both directions between Meadow Rise at Meadowfield and Lobley Hill Road at Langley Moor.
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Playing the best variety of hits across the Northeast. We are Nation Radio. I'm Dave Sherwood. Let's open up the vinyl vault. Play somebody's vinyl first. It's a vinyl album today. The first vinyl album Lucy Pepper from Fulwell bought was Bob Marley's Legend. She bought it from Our Price in Sunderland. She said, pick a track from it, any old track, because I just love the reggae. All right, let's do this. Could You Be Loved?

0: the 6 week school holidays? Are the burns driving around the bend yet, or are you doing okay? Have you lost your rag yet? After 5 o'clock this afternoon, we'll do a 5 o'clock feel good three with Madonna and Chesney Hawkes.
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12: The top stories this hour. A man's appeared in court charged with the murder of Anne Widdecombe. The former minister died at her Devon home almost 2 weeks ago, our senior reporter Claire Bodes at the Old Bailey.
13: The court heard how former MP and Reform UK spokesperson Anne Widdecombe died after being hit on the head with a hammer 21 times. The Old Bailey heard how 28-year-old Joshua Carey allegedly travelled from Rotherham to Anne's house in Devon on the 8th of July. The attack itself was captured on a security camera in the kitchen.
12: The new Prime Minister's promised to lead a cost of living government. Andy Burnham's already announced a cut in VAT on electricity bills. The fire at Arthur's Seat in Scotland's been put out 3 days after crews were called to the Edinburgh landmark. It's the second there in 3 months. And a monkey abandoned on a London bus has found a mate. Evie Buttons from the RSPCA.
14: We took her to a sanctuary that we work with, and as it happens, they were actually looking for a single female marmoset to be paired up with their single male.
12: The marmoset, nicknamed Oyster, was found in a laundry basket by the driver last week.
15: Now for the news across the North East. Fans have continued to gather outside St James's Park to pay tribute to Newcastle United legend Kevin Keegan following his death aged 75. Flowers have been left at the ground as supporters remember the former player and manager who became a Tyneside icon. A watchdog has criticised the continued use of overnight transfers involving women detained at Derwentside Immigration Removal Centre in County Durham. The Immigration Monitoring Board says some face repeated lengthy journeys, while the Home Office says staffing and safeguards have been improved. A motorcyclist has been injured after a car hit into his bike in Sunderland. Northumbria police say the incident happened on Kingswood Square on the 12th of July. Two men have been arrested and released on police bail while inquiries continue. And a mother from Darlington has helped train staff at 25 local businesses and organisations to better support families of children with special educational needs and disabilities. Kelly Knight founded Kane's World Foundation after her own experiences with her autistic son Kane.
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15: Sunny this afternoon with highs of 20 and cloud will start to form overnight to leave sunny spells and cloudy skies tomorrow. That's the latest. 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
0: Radio. A1M, Chesley Street to the Angel, Angel to Metro Centre, that's busy. 1231 Wessington Way, heading out of Sunderland towards the Hilton Grange interchange, that's busy too. I'm Dave Sherwood, drive time across the North East. Full travel update for you in around about 15-20 minutes time. First of all, let's do a 5 o'clock feel good 3 if you're just about to leave work for home. Yeah, turn us up in the car. Chesney Hawks, Jocelyn Brown ready to go. First of all,

playing the best variety of hits across the Northeast. We are Nation Radio. The South Tyneside Festival is on. Last weekend, maybe you saw Sonia and Joe McCowdery. It continues this weekend with Chesney Hawkes, who we played a few moments ago. Also ABC. And then Sunday, the 2nd of August, Judge Jules. Yeah, Judge Jules alongside a full live band and Ultra Beat too. We're Nation Radio, Culture Club, after something new from Take That, Sweet July.

0: Nation Radio across the northeast with the best variety of hits. I'm Dave Sherwood. So here we are then, day two, week one of the 6 week school holidays. 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Right, travel news for the North East in a couple of moments' time, then something from the Jackson 5 and Coldplay.
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23: I'm Samantha Dean. At Durham, the A167 Newcastle Road southbound, the usual slow traffic around the A690 Neville's Cross Bank, adding 10 minutes to your journey. Jarrow, the A19 northbound's queuing at the Tyne Tunnel, that's adding around 25 minutes to your journey. And the A19 southbound at Howden's queuing at the Tyne Tunnel. The central motorway in Newcastle stop-start, that's from Great North Road to the A186 City Road at Swan House Roundabout. That's the latest.
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This Sunday, counting down top 10s from July 87, 94, 2005. Whitney, Coldplay in a few moments' time. First of all, Celebrity Laughs, Northeast Connection, Music Connection, big around the 80s and 90s. Whose laugh does this belong to? What do you reckon? When you hear that, who do you think? Who comes to the forefront of your mind? You hear that laugh? It's, what's his name, innit? That was so London, wasn't it? Innit? 07740 938 500. 07740 938 500. Just gone 5:30. 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Sometimes I just-

0: Nation Radio, playing the best variety of hits across the Northeast. Drive Time Tuesday evening. I'm Dave Sherwood. Hopefully you've had a good day today, not too stressful. Maybe you've got this week off with the Burns, first week and last week maybe. Celebrity laughs then. Who are you thinking today? We've got Gary Pettit in Grangetown saying, I think it's Chesney Hawks, the Northeast connection. He's playing Bent's Park this coming Sunday. That's a pretty good connection. 80s, 90s. Yeah, I go along with that. Right or wrong?
1: Why am I such a loser? Why?
0: Thank you, Gary, for giving it a good go. Have a lovely evening. We'll play again tomorrow after 5:30. M People, Ollie Murs, and the travel news for the Northeast next.
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12: I'm Samantha Dean at Billingham. The A19 coming from Wolverston southbound slow. That's before the four track interchange. Durham, Newcastle Road southbound's busy around Neville's Cross Bank. Howden and the A19 southbound's queuing at the Tyne Tunnel. And the A19 northbound at Jarrow slow again at the Tyne Tunnel. Delays on the Central Motorway southbound from Great North Road to City Road. At Gateshead, the A184 westbound slow at Dunstan Interchange.
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0: Nation Radio playing the best variety of hits across the North East. So tonight until Saturday, guys and dolls, Theatre Royal in Newcastle. This evening at the Witham in Barnard Castle, Jimmy Nail. That's going to be great. It really will be. He's brilliant live. Very funny too. Kevin Bridges tomorrow, Gala Theatre in Durham. And then on Thursday, Paul Smith at the Globe Theatre in Stockton. In a couple of moments' time, George Benson and Holly Humberstone.
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0: That's new from Holly Humberstone and White Noise. 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After the news at 6 o'clock tonight, play some great songs, including something from Cyndi Lauper and the Backstreet Boys. 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
7: The top stories this hour. Andy Burnham's chaired his first cabinet meeting and called on the front bench to show a one-team approach. The Prime Minister's announced a tax cut on electricity bills, but former Minister Darren Jones says it's unfunded. A 28-year-old man's appeared at the Old Bailey accused of the murder of Anne Widdecombe. The court was told the former minister was hit multiple times with a hammer before being found dead at her Devon home almost 2 weeks ago. Former FIFA president Sepp Blatter says the World Cup has lost credibility and needs new leadership. The 90-year-old is the latest figure to call for current President Gianni Infantino to step down. And a 9-year-old boy who's been waiting most of his life for a heart transplant has finally got one.
8: For the last 8 years, we've been waiting for that call to say there's been a heart for Dahi. When the call came, I just couldn't believe it.
7: That's Dahi McGann's dad, Martin. His law in Northern Ireland means adults now considered donors unless they choose to opt out of the system.
9: Now for the news across the northeast. Fans have continued to gather outside St James's Park to pay tribute to Newcastle United legend Kevin Keegan following his death aged 75. Flowers have been left at the ground as supporters remember the former player and manager who became a Tyneside icon. A watchdog has criticised the continued use of overnight transfers involving women detained at Derwentside Immigration Removal Centre in County Durham. The Immigration Monitoring Board says some face repeated lengthy journeys, while the Home Office says staffing and safeguards have been improved. A motorcyclist has been injured after a car hit into his bike in Sunderland. Northumbria police say the incident happened on Kingswood Square on the 12th of July. Two men have been arrested and released on police bail while inquiries continue. And a mother from Darlington has helped train staff at 25 local businesses and organisations to better support families of children with special educational needs and disabilities. Kelly Knight founded Kane's World Foundation after her own experiences with her autistic son Kane.
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9: Sunny this afternoon with highs of 20 and cloud will start to form overnight to leave sunny spells and cloudy skies tomorrow. That's the latest. I'm Brad Hardware.
0: Still a little bit stop-start on the Central Motorway on the A19 southbound towards the Tyne Tunnel. Delays of still 5 to 10 minutes. 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Tuesday evening, drive home. I'm Dave Sherwood. Full travel update for the Northeast in about 20 minutes. Time play Cyndi Lauper and Shawn Mendes soon. First of all, Backstreet Boys, one of their early ones. Quit playing games. 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

Across the Northeast, playing the best variety of hits, we are Nation Radio. The Rolling Stones have drawn level with the Beatles after scoring their 15th UK number one album, which is pretty good, actually. And Ed Sheeran has installed a £20,000 root cellar in his garden to keep his vegetables cool. He's starting to nudge into that Michael Jackson slightly eccentric area, isn't he? Talk in a few moments' time. Right now, Taylor Swift, Nation Radio.

0: We are Nation Radio across the Northeast with the best variety of hits. Tomorrow, another Wine and Steak Wednesday with our friends at Angelo's Restaurante. We're Sunnyside in Sunderland. 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You've got until midday tomorrow to enter. Do it now. Right, travel news from the Northeast in a couple of moments' time. Then some Bobby Brown from the 90s and Kylie.
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7: I'm Samantha Dean in Newcastle. The Central Motorway southbound, the usual delays from Great North Road to City Road. Howden, the A19 southbound's queuing at the Tyne Tunnel, adding 5 minutes to your journey. At Seaham, at the B1285 Stockton Road, there's temporary lights due to gas mains work between Seaton Lane and Seaton Park. Meadowfield, the A690 High Street North, there's temporary lights due to roadworks between Meadow Rise at Meadowfield and Lovely Hill Road.
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0: Once voted the best Elvis cover of all time, the second best Elvis cover, by all accounts, Suspicious Minds, Fine Young Cannibals. Ariana Grande, Johnny H. Chaz in a couple of moments' time, who are going to be supporting Wet, Wet, Wet next year on their 40th anniversary tour. They'll be supporting them at the Glass House in Gateshead. Right, let's do the translator quiz. I kind of forgot. Completely lost it there. I couldn't remember what I was supposed to be doing next. Right, let's do the translator quiz. Great British phrase in Finnish today.
1: Sataa kissoja ja koiria.
0: What do you reckon?
1: Sataa kissoja ja koiria.
0: Any idea? I'll give you the answer in about 5 minutes' time. Run out, Ariana Grande.

0: keeping things moving at Drive Time Nation Radio across the Northeast. Johnny H, Gaz, Ariana Grande beforehand. Translator quiz then. Great British phrase today in Finnish.
1: Sataa kissoja ja koiria.
0: Which translates back to...
1: It's raining cats and dogs.
0: Yet another one tomorrow, just after 5:30. Travel news for the Northeast next. Then Ellie Goulding and The Real Thing.
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13: I'm Samantha Dean in Newcastle. The Central Motorway southbound, the usual delays from Great North Road to City Road, Swanhouse Roundabout. At Low Eighton, the A167 Newcastle Banks closed due to roadworks between the A1 Bowes Incline and Long Bank. Meadowfield, the A690 High Street North has temporary lights due to roadworks between Meadow Rise and Lovely Hill Road. At Stockton on Tees, the A177 temporary lights and roadworks at Bishopton Avenue.
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0: We are Nation Radio across the Northeast with the best variety of hits. So tonight until Saturday, Guys and Dolls Theatre Royal in Newcastle. Tonight at the Witham, nice intimate venue there in Barnard Castle. It's Jimmy now. Towards the end, you will sing along. You know, Cowboy Dreams and all that kind of stuff. Ain't no doubt. Kevin Bridges, Wednesday, Gala Theatre, Durham. Paul Smith, Globe Theatre, Stockton on Thursday. Dolly Parton, Lewis Capaldi next.
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0: Maybe you saw him at Exhibition Park a couple of weeks back. Bowler counts brilliant alongside on the Friday night. Paul Weller, who people said he looked younger than he did back in the 80s. We are Nation Radio across the North East with the best variety of hits. Happy hour after 7 o'clock tonight. Starting off with something from Steve Winwood and the Spice Girls.
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7: Top stories this hour. Andy Burnham's promising a cost of living government in his first full day as Prime Minister. Already he's announced a VAT cut in electricity bills. Richard Newdegg is from comparison site Uswitch.
8: Big structural decisions need to be made to make sure that the households really feel it across their budgets as a whole. But I think it has to be welcomed because energy bills are tough for people and the winter ahead, particularly given those upward pressures on wholesale pricing.
7: A court's been told Anne Widdecombe was hit 21 times with a hammer before her death almost 2 weeks ago. A 28-year-old has appeared in court charged with murder and been remanded in custody. And all you need is love, or in the case of some Beatles fans, luck. Sir Paul McCartney pulled up alongside a tour that was going round Liverpool. Tony Curley was the guide on the bus.
9: And they were all saying, oh, we're just watching Paul McCartney's footsteps. And then 10, 15 minutes later, they'd actually seen Paul McCartney in person.
10: Now for the news across the northeast. Fans have continued to gather outside St James's Park to pay tribute to Newcastle United legend Kevin Keegan following his death aged 75. Flowers have been left at the ground as supporters remember the former player and manager who became a Tyneside icon. A watchdog has criticised the continued use of overnight transfers involving women detained at Derwentside Immigration Removal Centre in County Durham. The Immigration Monitoring Board says some face repeated lengthy journeys, while the Home Office says staffing and safeguards have been improved. A motorcyclist has been injured after a car hit into his bike in Sunderland. Northumbria police say the incident happened on Kingswood Square on the 12th of July. Two men have been arrested and released on police bail while inquiries continue. And a mother from Darlington has helped train staff at 25 local businesses and organisations to better support families of children with special educational needs and disabilities. Kelly Knight founded Kane's World Foundation after her own experiences with her autistic son Kane.
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10: Sunny this afternoon with highs of 20, and cloud will start to form overnight to leave sunny spells and cloudy skies tomorrow. That's the latest. I'm Brad Hardware.
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Simon Grundy back at breakfast tomorrow morning, 6 o'clock at Mind Masher, 8 o'clock Topical Tune, Golden Hour from 9. So far this week, 94, 88, tomorrow, a noughties year. We are Nation Radio, it's the happy hour, nearly quarter past 7 with Queen after this from Bruno Mars.

0: playing the best variety of hits across the northeast. We are Nation Radio. I'm Dave Sherwood. 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
8: 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Local news, local traffic. Although with the Bens being on their school holidays, a lot quieter, but it might be something that you need to know and avoid. 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And some great competitions and vouchers for the school holidays. 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

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Right now, California Girls, Katy Perry, Nation.

0: Still love that. Jay, Don't Walk Away, Nation Radio across the Northeast, playing the best variety of hits. Drive Time, Tuesday evening. I'm Dave Sherwood. Billy Joel to play for you in a few moments' time. Also, Carly Rae Jepsen, £400,000. Fancy winning that? Tell you how in the next 10 minutes.
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0: 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From Pink Nation Radio across the northeast with the best variety of hits. Have yourself a really good Tuesday evening. Catch you for Drive Time tomorrow, sometime after 4 across the northeast. After the news at 8, 80s at 8 with Roberto. 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
2: Let's do this Tuesday night thing, shall we? Hello, I'm Roberto. Hope it's been a good day. I've got the best variety of hits to wrap it up. Just gone 8 with the most streamed lady of the year on the way. Nation Radio. After we kick off, as always, with three massive ones from the 80s. Yes, it is 80s at 8 time. There's some Tapao in here tonight. Shaking Stevens is going to drive you crazy. And first up, Alison Moyet. Is This Love? Playing for your Nation.

one knows to Pow for China in Your Hand. This was the single before that, though, and every bit as good. 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You can find it right now on your DAB radio, your smart speaker, and of course via our app, Nation Player. I got Charles and Eddie on the way for you after the most streamed lady of the year. Any ideas who it might be? Of course, Olivia Dean, Man I Need on Nation.

0: As we get into your Tuesday night, are you enjoying the cooler weather? It's nice, isn't it? Walking around and not sweating. There is Charles and Eddie. Would I Lie to You? Our nation. It's nearly 20 past eight for your Tuesday, obviously. Have you heard about the Mediterranean meltdowns that are apparently coming our way? Yeah, we've got some cooler temperatures now. It's going to warm up towards the end of the week. And then next week, they're saying some places could top out at 38 degrees. If you haven't had a summer holiday yet, you're thinking, where can I go that's nice and cool right now? That'll be a break from all this hot weather. Iceland, maybe? That sounds nice. Jess Glynn's on the way real soon, and the Bangles.
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There is the Bee Gees bringing disco vibes to your Tuesday night. You're strutting your stuff whilst tidying up in the kitchen, baby. There is Night Fever playing on Nation just after 8:30 with the best variety of hits. Do you remember the song Jessie J did where she told us it's not about the money, money, money? I've got that brilliant anthem on the way after some Miley Cyrus Flowers on Nation. We were good.

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0: If you've been on your socials recently, maybe like me, your feed has been overloaded, shall I say, with pictures of people on holiday, which is lovely for them. I'm glad they're on holiday having a great time. I'm just jealous because I want to be on holiday as well. If you haven't got a summer holiday booked, or maybe you've had one and you want another one, how about bagging £400,000 to help you get there? Imagine the summer holiday you could have with that cash. You'd go five-star, first class, all the way, anywhere you fancy. Imagine all the pictures you could take and post on socials. Come and get involved in winning this cash. 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That is the 24th of July. And then we're going to make a call. 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Do not miss out. 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Just text PLAY to 65115. Good luck. Make me a
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0: evening to Lewis Price. Thank you for your message tonight, mate. He's all about the tunes in his man cave, aka the garage. Just having a little fiddle with the car. That's for you, Somber on Nation. I've got 90s at 9 on the way for you next. So whether you're having a fiddle with the car or just taking life easy, stick around for three big ones from the 90s. Starting that with a song that had a mind-bending moving floor video, which became almost as famous as the song. Some people even tried to recreate the video on the running machine down the gym with hilarious.
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0: At 9. There's a lady on the music scene right now who has this voice with an accent that I could just listen to all day long. I love it. I'm going to play her for you real soon right now. Let's get into three massive ones from the 90s. Got some Belinda Carlisle coming up in here for you tonight.

If you ever need an early morning wake-up call, Belinda Carlisle's your lady. Apparently she gets up at 3:30. I don't know how she still looks so fabulous. There is We Want the Same Thing playing for you on Nation as we wrap up 90s at 9. More big 90s anthems, of course, like that, available on our sister station right now, Nation 90s. Have a listen via your DAB radio, your smart speaker and our app, Nation Player. We're going to stop off in the 80s in a minute for some Matthew Wilder after the lady who, in my opinion, has the most amazing voice. It's the accent that gets me. I could listen to this lady all day long. Ella Langley's Choosing Texas on Nation.

0: I mentioned our app, Nation Player, a moment ago. Have you downloaded it yet? There's something on there you might like right now, actually. There is Matthew Wilder's Break My Stride on Nation. It's nearly 20 past nine for your Tuesday. We're celebrating the fact that Nation Player is now available on Fire TV. 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I'm going to play you one of the most beautiful songs ever from Bill Withers next. It's a real sunshine anthem. Got Michael Jackson on the way as well.
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you are new to Nation or been listening for ages, thank you for having us on. Cheers for joining me tonight. I'm Roberto. It's that lovely Tuesday night feeling, isn't it? We've done 2 days. We're nearly middle of the week. Bring on the weekend. There is Michael Jackson on Nation. It's 9:30. I've got the best variety of hits for you tonight. How good is your music memory? Could you name the lady who won the third series of X Factor? She's apparently planning on releasing new music this year. I've got her on the way after Shaboozey on Nation.

0: actually get goosebumps listening to this as well. Don't know why, it's just such an epic song, isn't it? Bleeding Love from Leona Lewis on Nation, planning a big comeback this year, apparently. We could be getting some new music from her, her first in like 11 years. Chris Rea's on the way for you next. He wants to get you moving tonight. And I got Alex Warren playing before 10. First, though.
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0: If you've been on your socials recently, maybe like me, your feed has been overloaded, shall I say, with pictures of people on holiday, which is lovely for them. I'm glad they're on holiday having a great time. I'm just jealous because I want to be on holiday as well. If you haven't got a summer holiday booked, or maybe you've had one and you want another one, how about bagging £400,000 to help you get there? Imagine the summer holiday you could have with that cash. You could go 5-star, first class, all the way, anywhere you fancy. Imagine all the pictures you could take and post on socials. Come and get involved in winning this cash. 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

0: summer, and boy, he's not stopped since then, has he? What with Fever Dream, his new album on the way as well. There is Ordinary playing for you with Nation. I'm Roberto, getting ready for Noughties at 10 next. I'm going to start that with one of Britain's biggest boy bands from back in the noughties, who gave us a song that had a chorus you just cannot help but sing along with. Stick around.
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0: Have you heard the collaboration between one of the most loved Northern Irish groups and Australian's pop princess? Doesn't sound like it should work, but it does. It's on the way. After three big ones from the noughties for your Tuesday, I'm Roberto. It's 10 with a very young Pixie lot on the way after Blues, One Love.

is pretty fine. There is Busted taking care of noughties at 10 with more big noughties anthems like that over on Nation Player right now, our app. Just check out Nation Noughties. I'll get the North London Nutty Boys on the way for you soon after a song that doesn't sound like it should work, but it so does. I played you a clip of this the other day because I was absolutely loving it, and I've had so many people ask me to play the full thing since then. Northern Irish group teaming up with the Aussie pop princess, of course, Snow Patrol and Kylie. Have a listen. These Alarms on Nation.

0: madness. It must be love on Nation. Just gone 10:15 for your Tuesday. What did you think of that Snow Patrol and Kylie song I played before Madness called These Alarms? So good, right? Myra and Grace, thank you for your message. They're on their night shift. They want to hear it again. I might not play again right now. Another night, maybe. But thank you for your night shift check-in. If you're on your night shift as well, come and say hi so I can give you a little shout. Just tell me who you are, what you're doing, maybe. Through our Facebook page, search for Nation. I'll keep the tunes coming. Billy Ray Martin's on the way and some Stephen Tintin Duffy.
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Tintin Duffy on Nation. Going to play it for Joel and Curtis, who are enjoying the cooler weather at the moment whilst they unload heavy cages on their night shift. Thank you for your message. Glad you're enjoying the tunes as well. I've got the Bluebells coming up soon. First, though, Lizzo on Nation.

0: This is the Sound of Nation for your Tuesday nights. The best variety of hits. Bluebells there with Young at Heart, Travis before, some Lizzo as well. Whether you're just getting ready for bed or maybe like Lottie on your night shift right now, thank you for having us on. I'll keep these songs coming. Heading back to the 70s a minute for some Stevie Wonder. Teddy Swims playing before 11, but right now...
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0: If you've been on your socials recently, maybe like me, your feed has been overloaded, shall I say, with pictures of people on holiday, which is lovely for them. I'm glad they're on holiday having a great time. I'm just jealous because I want to be on holiday as well. If you haven't got a summer holiday booked, or maybe you've had one and you want another one, how about bagging £400,000 to help you get there? Imagine the summer holiday you could have with that cash. You could go 5-star, first class, all the way, anywhere you fancy. Imagine all the pictures you could take and post on socials. Come and get involved in winning this cash. 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That is the 24th of July. And then we're going to make a call. 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